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It was down in Louisiana, just a few miles from Texarkana, in them old cotton fields back home. 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

0: Thanks for coming tonight and staying all night. And ain't no better place to play than the Ryman Auditorium.
1: Yeah. Yeah,
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1: Thank you, Nashville.
0: And for this last tune, please welcome to the stage one of our greatest songwriters, Mr. John Hiatt.